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From Mozart's Don Giovanni, a gripping opera of temptation, deception, and destiny. 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

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You don't wanna hurt me when it's late.

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See it live October 9 and 11 at Stevens Hall in Towson. 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

0: just spoke to Emerson. The team's arriving at Woodlawn now.
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See it live October 9 and 11 at Stevens Hall in Towson. 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

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Inside the Lion's Den with Ryan the Lion. The D.O. Hughley Show. 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

Hey, Tony, it's me. I was just calling, you know. Just calling to let you know. Don't wait up for me tonight. I just got a lot of things on my mind. I gotta think about.

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0: Sunday morning show, the first Church of Deliverance in Chicago. I hope you got your praise on this morning, man. Yes, Sunday morning. All right, y'all, got your friend. Happy Wednesday. Got your friend Paige right here.
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0: 14 minutes after the hour, y'all, front page right here. Alfreda's, good morning.
2: Good morning, Ricky. It's Wednesday, September 30th. Here's what's going on in the news. Weather is taking center stage again this week, so you might want to check before you head out. Flooding has forced evacuations in New Mexico and water rescues in Arizona and Utah.

0: Inya. Love that damn song right there. Brett. Damn, I love that song. All right, I got your wake-up calls. Y'all get up and down. The phone line's wide open. 866. That sound like Grish. Oops.
1: 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It's 6 o'clock.

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Baltimore's best variety of R&B. I'm with the Ricky Smiley Morning Show. It's your man Ryan the Lion checking in. Welcome to the Lions Den.

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1: y'all. 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

Music right there for Miss Lauryn Hill of Action 95.9. And guess what? Coming up in just two songs, a shot at those tickets to the Cash Money No Limit Tour. Listen out for that cue to call in and win. I got you. Right now, here's Olivia Dean.

Yeah, some new music right there. Dave Hollister, Voodoo Magic, and he'll be performing that song and so many more on that One Voyage 2026 cruise. Make sure you reserve.

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That was Money Long, The Riches. 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